everybody that B.B. King's in town. Got a dollar and a quarter, just ran the clown. But don't let nobody play me cheap. I got 50 cents more than a gonna keep. So let the good times roll.

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1: This is Wade Rathke with the Chief Organizer's Report, El Fizio. A picture in the Times caught my eye. The caption indicated that people were jogging on Refugio State Beach in Santa Barbara County. The article wasn't really about the beach so much as it was about the fact that Trump and his Energy Department had used his Iran war to trigger the 1950s Defense Production Act to reopen an oil pipeline that had been dormant since 2015 due to an oil spill. Too much of it sounds like the perpetual dispute between Trump and his antipathy to California, particularly its Democratic governor, Gavin Newsom, a potential aspirant for the White House. This all sounds environmentally risky, but that's not exactly what took me to Google with the question, was Refugio State Beach the same as El Refugio State Park? The AI answer came back quickly. Yes, California El Refugio State Park is the same as Refugio State Beach. It is officially named Refugio State Beach and is a protected state beach park located approximately 20 miles west of Santa Barbara on the Gaviota Coast. Why was I asking? That answer is also available quickly. In 1968, driving a Ford Econoline van doing double duty in what is now called van life, I'd camped there for several days. The article referred to this area using a nickname, American Riviera. This was news to me, having pulled into a cheap state campsite over the Thanksgiving weekend, joining scores of other campers on a busman's holiday of tents, pickups, RVs, and whatever. Suffice it to say, we fit right in, though maybe a bit déclassé, even in that crowd. They were red and black.

ExxonMobil offloaded the pipeline in 2024 to Sable and its Texas-based owner. In a too familiar story, Sable worked the referee, Trump, to restart the pipeline by taking advantage of the crippled Environmental Protection Agency and the opportunity provided by Trump's war. An earlier investigation had found that the pipeline ruptured because of severe corrosion and poor monitoring, which is a symptom of a design flaw in that kind of pipe, according to the nonprofit Pipeline Safety Trust. Federal government and the White House have doubled down and claimed the new shutoff valves that they've installed make it all safer. It goes without saying that shutoff valves are only employed after a leak is detected. Nothing about such valves is preventive, and there's no report of the company planning to lay an upgraded pipeline to modern standards and design. Department of Transportation stated that Sable Offshore is being held to safety and environmental standards that exceed normal federal standards. This is an interesting position, since federal standards have been diluted and waived, changing the benchmark, and leaving any and all to wonder if there are any standards at all. Santa Barbara County is one of the richest in the United States, but that what was special about El Fuzio is that it was, in fact, a refuge for people without deep pockets to enjoy a special piece of the country that was then, and certainly is more so now, out of their reach. It's not a wilderness area, but that doesn't mean that it should not be protected for the people, especially when the risks of the pipeline are demonstrably more than the small amount of oil it's carrying. It'll be no surprise when researchers and reporters uncover a donation to a Trump something from Sable, and even more tragically, when El Fuzio suffers another catastrophe. This is Wade Granthy for questions or comments. www.chieforganizer.org. You take it from here to there.

Roy Buchanan from Deluxe Edition, and before that, Michael Burks from I'm a Blues Man, Love Disease, and Taranzo Cannon, The Preacher, The Politician, or The Pimp. So all of those songs are on Alligator Records' 50th anniversary compilation that'll be available soon. It's a 3-CD set or 2-set, 2-vinyl if you want the vinyl. All right, let's keep it going. I've got some Kenny Neal. I've got some Holmes Brothers, some Curtis Salgado, some Kingfish, a whole bunch of stuff coming your way on Blues House Party.

Curtis Salgado from Damage Control, which is his most recent album. So they're doing on the Alligator Records 50 years of genuine house rock and music 3D set. They've got, you know, the artists they've had on their label for a long time, those that are no longer with us, but some of the artists that are even new to the label and have new stuff out. So they've kind of combined all of it into a really, really awesome 3-CD set if you're into that kind of thing. So that was Curtis Salgado. Before that was the Holmes Brothers, Run Myself Out of Town from Simple Truths. And Kenny Neal from Hoodoo Moon, I'm a Blues Man, Roy Buchanan, That Did It, Michael Burke's Love Disease, and Taranzo Cannon, the Sugar.

Chicago way. All right, let's keep it going here. We've got Kingfish from his first Alligator record of the same name, Kingfish. And I'm going to do the song Outside of This Town. We've got Katie Webster, Carrie Bell, Billy Boy Arnold, Cashbox Kings, all kinds of music coming up. So stick around for that, okay? All right, let's do it. Kingfish, Outside of This Town on Blues House Party.

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And Kingfish, Outside of This Town. It are tuned into Blues House Party with me, Deb. I'm trying to see what I have time for here. We'll see. I know we can get in a couple more of these. So let's do Billy Boy Arnold, Man of Considerable Taste on Blues House Party, y'all. Hope you're having a great day.

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That was just a couple of years ago. Good CD. But all of that I've played today is on the Alligator Records 50 Years of Genuine House Rock and Music. All right, I'm going to end with some guitar shorty, y'all.

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It's too late. 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Baby, I'm gone. 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
1: Dorian Jones in Istanbul, where Turkey's close ally Azerbaijan is flexing its muscles towards its Russian neighbor amid simmering tensions. With Baku engaged in an increasing escalation in tit-for-tat actions with Moscow, it's seen as the latest sign of an increasingly assertive Azerbaijan. This self-confidence, in part, is based on its deepening military ties with Turkey. Azerbaijani security forces in Baku paraded in front of the media 7 arrested journalists working for the Moscow-backed Sputnik broadcaster. The detentions follow last month's death of 2 Azerbaijanis in Russian custody, which sparked outrage in Baku. Tensions between the neighbors have been escalating since December's accidental downing of an Azerbaijani passenger jet by Russian missiles. Professor Dr. Zor Gazimov of the German Academic Exchange Service is an expert on Azerbaijani-Russian relations. He says the arrest of the Russian journalist is a sign that Baku is ready to stand up to its powerful neighbor over the deaths of its citizens and wider Russian pressure.
2: That was quite shocking for Baku, for Azerbaijani society, the cruelty of the behavior and the large scale of the violence, actually. And the Russia-wide persecution of the leaders of Azerbaijani diasporic organizations took place. This kind of news had to frighten the Azerbaijani society that is aware of the fact that around 2 million of ethnic Azeris with Azerbaijani passports and with Russian passports have been living in the Russian Federation, so the signal is we can oust them, they would come to Azerbaijan, that should be an economic threat. But the reaction of Azerbaijan was just to react with tit-for-tat tactics.
1: Baku's self-confidence to stand up to Moscow is attributed to its military successes in recapturing the disputed Nagorno-Karabakh enclave, along with a large swathe of its territory from Armenian-backed forces in 2020. Farid Shafiev, chairman of the Baku-based Center for Analysis of International Relations, says that with Russia weakened by a costly war with Ukraine, it must understand that the South Caucasus can no longer be viewed as its back.

0: factors.
1: Turkey, a longtime ally of Azerbaijan, in recent years has stepped up its military cooperation and sales of arms to Baku. Turkish-made drones were key to defeating Armenian forces. In 2021, the Shusha Convention was signed, in which the two countries militarily guarantee their security in the event of war. Turkey is also planning to build one of its largest military bases in Azerbaijan. Analyst Gazimov says deepening cooperation with Ankara is key to Baku's newfound assertiveness.
2: A very strong relationship with Ankara, a very strong cooperation in the economic field, in the military field for decades, coined also by Shusha Declaration several years ago, that is an asset and that is one of the elements of Azerbaijan's growing self-conscience. But the same goes also to a quite sophisticated diplomacy Baku launched, forging strong relationship in economic terms with the West, with European Union.
1: Turkey's growing influence in the South Caucasus at the expense of Russia is just the latest blow Ankara has inflicted on Moscow. Turkish forces thwarted a Russian-backed warlord in Libya, while Ankara-backed rebels ousted the Moscow-supported Syrian president Bashar al-Assad. Turkish President Recep Tayyip Erdogan has developed a close relationship with his Russian counterpart Vladimir Putin. But Turkish successes has taken a toll on that relationship, says analyst Attila Yeşilada of Global Source Partners.
3: No doubt that the Putin-Erdogan relationship is not as good as it used to be because of what we have either instigated or became participants of events in South Caucasus and Syria. But the economic interests are so huge that there is a huge chasm between not being too friendly and being antagonistic. I don't think we got to that point. If we did, we would see serious provocations in Turkey. But Putin and Erdogan have this well-exercised and functional policy of agreeing to disagree. We don't see eye to eye with them in Libya or Syria either, but that doesn't change the lines.
1: Until now, Turkish and Russian leaders have successfully compartmentalized their differences. But Azerbaijani analyst Shafiev questions whether Moscow will be prepared to peacefully relinquish a region it has considered its sphere of influence for centuries.
4: We don't know what will be Russia's next target. We cannot exclude that Russia might be quite assertive in the South Caucasus in the future. But again, they should think about cost. Because I think the easiest way to build friendly relationship, economic partnership with the countries of the South Caucasus. But unfortunately, Moscow looks like it's not ready for equal partnership. But if it's ready, we would welcome.
1: Erdogan routinely describes Azerbaijan and Turkey as one people, two states. A commitment that could well be put to the test if Moscow refuses to accept its loss of control over the Caucasus. I'm Dorian Jones in Turkey.
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6: This next one is it's a couple of guys that have their own careers, Aerosmith and Fidel, and they've come together under the name MMM. They're based in Berlin, and this track is called Where to Go.

お嫁に行ったってこれ以上の楽しさはないと思う。このままでいいの。

That reminds me of the band that I saw earlier tonight at my son's school performing. They did a great job. It sounded wonderful, actually. Shout out to my boy, Ian. He got third place in a science project. And he also sang with the Glee Club tonight. It's a big day for him. Okay, we have one more track. And while we're in Germany, we gotta make a stop at Bergen. This artist performs there all the time, this DJ, Marcel Detman. This track is called Music is Playing, from Berlin, Germany.

Okay, it's time to cross another border. This time we're going to go right into the heart of the UK. And very special artist, Sasha, legendary trance artist, with Frankie Waugh. It's called I Will Never Change.

Okay, up north, Manchester now, for Interplanetary Criminal Within My Arms. This features Coco Bryce on remix. This goes out to my wife, Jamie.

Okay, on to Britain's other mecca. This is Sheffield with DJ Steve with My Favorite Color.

Okay, we're going to send this one out to my good friend Jack, poet, musician, lovely guy all around. This is Null PTR with Connected from St. Ives, England. Do you know where that is? Never heard.

Okay, we're going back to London and hitting it hard. This next track is by the artist Scream. Remember him from this famous LaRue remix that he did? I'm a big fan. This track is called Trees.

What a tune, what a tune. I'm glad you guys are enjoying this music. I am feeling recharged from it. Okay, still in London. This is Over Mono with So You Know.

Here we have one final track from London. Electro artist Jeremy Hill. To all you break dancers out there, popping lockers. This is called A Million Ways to Get Ill.

0: This is WAMFLP New Orleans, from the CBD to Chalmette, from the river to the lake. We're downtown, not uptown, but we're the voice of the people for all of New Orleans.
1: This is Wade Rathke with the Daily Voice of the People News Bulletin. After two killings by ICE agents in Houston and Maine, the Trump administration has ordered Immigration and Customs Enforcement officers to halt most vehicle stops while carrying out operations across the country, according to people familiar with the matter who were not authorized to speak publicly about the directive. A single hour of hail can cause $1 billion in damage in the U.S. While medium and heavy-duty trucks account for 13% of all U.S. vehicles, they were responsible for 58% of nitrogen oxide emissions from road transportation. A CNN poll found that 61% of Americans had changed which groceries they bought in order to stay within their budget. A lawsuit brought in June by the American Bar Association sought to stop Trump's campaign to punish law firms. The ABA asked a federal judge to order the White House to hand over internal documents and communications between Epstein, Trump's ally, Stephen Bannon, and White House about the agreements. The Justice Department has subpoenaed the law firms in retaliation. A South Korean investor paid Trump's company $2 million while its aluminum firm fought a Commerce Department trade case, raising new conflict of interest questions. Disputes over oil tankers moving through the Strait of Hormuz continue, as Trump's latest claim, after retreating from charging tolls, is that the U.S. will escort ships in the strait if investments are made in the USA. Microplastics produced from wear and tear on larger plastic items have been found in peaks on Antarctica, the depths of the Mariana Trench, and the bloodstreams of humans and animals. Recently, the EPA removed a restriction on a red drum fish farm for Cajun and Creole cooking. Graystar, the largest U.S. apartment owner, has illegally blocked tenants with Section 8 vouchers in Maryland, Hawaii, New Jersey, Michigan, California, Virginia, and D.C., according to testers with the Housing Rights Initiative. After years of litigation, Trump finally paid $5.6 million to eke Jean Carroll after being found guilty of sexually abusing and defaming her. Voice of the People Daily Bulletin presents People's News about action and issues that demand action. This is Wade Rathke, and this bulletin is brought to you thanks to Acorn International, United Labor Unions Local 100, Social Policy Magazine, and the Affiliated Media Foundation Movement, AMFM.

That's when the Rhythm Room goes modern rock, alternative. There's a bunch of horrible names for this kind of music. I prefer modern rock, I guess. That does the best job to explain what it is. I'm going to be your host tonight. My name is DJ Michael. Okay, we're going to kick things off with a band from Scotland. It's a wonderful track I've been obsessed with this past year. It's called How Not to Drown. And it features Robert Smith of The Cure. This is Churches. All right, here we go.

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Okay, I want to say hello to my daughter, Alexa, and also her friend, Logan, who are tuning in. I want to send this one out to you guys. It's called Good Times, and it's by Flying Colors. Be safe out there.

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This is The Wedding Present. 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Love you, man.

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And next up from Newcastle, Australia, this is Fritz with She's Gonna Hate Me.

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And what a perfect description that is. Yeah, we are definitely in the shoegaze section of the show. And right now we have a band called A Lesser Version. It's called I Drown. They're from Liverpool, England.

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From Malmo, Sweden, Spun Sugar, You Never Turn Around.

Okay, we got a big, beautiful track coming out now, and I got to send this one out to one of my oldest and dearest friends, Michael Schaefer, turning 42 today. Love you, man. Have the very best birthday you can possibly have. This is Death Haven with In Blur. All right, man, here's to 26 years of knowing you.

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1: This is Wade Rathke with the Daily Voice of the People News Bulletin. Work permits of Haitians with temporary protected status will expire on July 24th. Permits will also lapse in July for those from Ethiopia, Myanmar, Somalia, South Sudan, Syria, and Yemen. According to notices filed for each affected country by U.S. Citizenship and Immigration Services, which oversees the legal immigration system. After a 10-day clock, the U.S. housing bill will become law without the president's signature. In a similar development, despite Trump's best efforts, the Gordie Howe International Bridge spanning Detroit and Windsor, Ontario, will open on July 27th. U.S. government subpoenaed New York Times reporters for stories about the lack of defenses in Trump's new Air Force One. The Times also sued the government for retaliation on an EEOC matter. FCC gave permission for a company to bounce solar rays onto the dark side of Earth, turning night to day for a 3-mile-wide patch, despite extensive opposition from astronomers, wildlife experts, and many others about the effects. Apple sued OpenAI for asking job candidates from Apple to share details about secret projects and to bring device components and prototypes to their interviews. American depository receipts of SK Hynix soared 13% as a South Korean chip maker pulled off a $26.5 billion U.S. share sale, the largest by a foreign company in history. Investigators found evidence that Corey Lewandowski may have been involved in improperly awarding government contracts during his time as a senior advisor at the Department of Homeland Security. Former project manager at the D.C. Kennedy Center sent Congress internal documents that show how the institution bypassed government contracting norms and work carried out under Trump. South Carolina Republican Senator Lindsey Graham died suddenly, tightening control of the Senate. California congressman was blocked by armed Israeli settlers while visiting Palestinian villages in the West Bank. After flooding triggered by a foot of rain and a thousand-year occurrence in Missouri, the National Guard used Black Hawk helicopters to rescue 200 campers to a nearby elementary school that they collected by parents. Voice of the People Daily Bulletin presents People's News about action and issues that demand action. This is Wade Rathke and his bulletin is brought to you thanks to Acorn, Local 100, Social Policy Magazine, and the Affiliated Media Foundation Movement, AMFM.

I want to give a big shout out to my listeners tonight. Got a few out there. My daughter Alexa is listening in. Jamie, I'm sure, is out there. And I love you. And Care from New Jersey. Also Christian from New Jersey. And they both celebrated birthdays recently. And I picked out a track here for Christian. I think this is a perfect one. It's called Think Happy, Be Happy by Storkin.

Okay, it looks like we got a full house over on Discord. So many friends listening. Zach, who else? Slam is there, DJ Patrick, and Shane Gray is there as well. Did I miss anybody? And Jamie's there, of course. Go say hello on Discord. If that's your thing and you want to do that, it would be great. I heard some great Italo on Gray Matter Radio last night. Just want to shout out to Shane for that. It's a great track. All right, here we go with Grimes. And this is called You'll Miss Me When I'm Not Around. The Things You Say remix.

Okay, but now we're gonna head over. That was Grimes from Montreal, Quebec. Now we're heading to the UK. I see you underground. For a big track from Jesse Ware, it's called Overtime, and we will be going into Overtime later tonight.

had to consult with the experts on that pronunciation. Next up, from Berlin, Germany, this is Palms Tracks. Artist I love, featuring a singer. I'm not going to try to pronounce the name. This is called Pietu, the Masalo remix. Thanks for listening.

Okay, we're gonna head back to Sweden. Sweden always seems to makes me think of Jamie, so I gotta send this track out to you. One day we will go to Sweden. Yes, yes we will. This is called Cliffhanger by Brynjolfr.

Yeah, it's wonderful to be able to bond with people in my own home, my wife especially, and of course, Alexa and Ian as well. This track, Jamie loves this band also. They're from Mexico. They're called Zombies in Miami. The track is called Running Again.

New York. Brooklyn, New York. This is Sentimental Animals with Love Vibration, the Basement Mix.

Coming up next, MC Piano House Mix. So I know you're going to love it. It's by YUQT. YUQT. It's called Belong to Me.

0: This is WAMFLP New Orleans, from the CBD to Chalmette, from the river to the lake. We're downtown, not uptown, but we're the voice of the people for all of New Orleans.
1: This is Wade Brenske with the Chief Organizer's Report. Acorn City's rally for Beat the Heat Day of Action. Let me assure you that Acorn is not ambulance chasing. We did a Beat the Heat campaign in 2025 with a global day of action. This year, we set July 15th for Acorn's Beat the Heat Day of Action months ago, obviously. We suspected it would be warm. It is summer after all, so that is to be expected. Climate change is real. The globe is warming. None of that's news either. We had nobody to know when choosing the date that, in fact, Britain, France, and Spain, among other countries, would have been in the midst of a record-breaking heat wave that reportedly already accounts for more than 500 dead in Britain, over 1,000 in France, and deadly fires in Spain with broiling heat throughout Europe. This wasn't perfect timing or good luck on Acorn's part. This is simply the way things are going to be until we and others are able to change it. This year, perhaps 50 cities participated in Beat the Heat Day, with over 45 already confirmed and several still in process. Furthermore, this was a culminating event of the campaign, not just one day of action. Acorn in Mumbai has been involved in a series of events for several weeks. Acorn affiliates based in Delhi have been doing actions and events with municipal governments throughout India for weeks in support of our members, who are street vendors and food delivery gig workers, as temperatures have surpassed 40 degrees Celsius. In some cities, we've demanded and won water stations, cooling areas, breaks for all of these outdoor workers. In fact, almost half of the cities that showed out on Beat the Heat Day were in India, not only in Mumbai and Delhi, but also in Patna, Agra, Kolkata, Bhopal, Gaya, Ranchi, and more. A central national demand in India has been declaring heat a disaster along the same spectrum as floods and other natural events that trigger national economic aid and support. Acorn Canada has also inspired and led Acorn's heat campaign for years. In Hamilton and Toronto, we have pressed for several years for heat ordinance for tenants, and we won the first such bylaw in New Westminster earlier this year, mandating cooling at fixed temperatures. We've won more than 1,000 air conditioners in Toronto for elderly and other precarious tenants. Actions were held across Canada and Vancouver, Calgary, Peel, Ottawa, Halifax, London, Moncton, and other cities. News reports were out across the country via the Canadian Broadcasting Corporation. In Paris, Grenoble, and Lyon, Acorn members demanded fans and shutters in France. Our report was released in Cameroon, Kenya, Scotland, and England. In New Orleans, Acorn's ACV brought together more than 20 members to meet with two city council people, one school board member, and our Anthropocene Alliance allies to demand warning sirens for flooding from unusually heavy rains prompted by increased heat in the area. In the 2025 campaign, New Orleans with Local 100 had won heat protections for contract workers with the City of New Orleans. In 2026, Acorn just won commitments from the council to advance the warning and preparation programs. 4 television stations broadcast news of the event and the campaign. Actions in the U.S. are also occurred in Cleveland and Little Rock. If there were 25 city actions last year and 50 this year, there could be hundreds next year. This is a public and community health issue. This is a climate issue. People are dying. Acorn can't end this campaign until we win. This is Wade Brenske. For questions or comments, www.chieforganizer.org. You take it from here to there.
2: Hey, you're about to hear an example of a next wave acid punk. This is Cornelius Doctor with Life in Chains. You'll be hearing more about that in the upcoming shows, but take a listen.

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1: I want to send this one out to my boy, DJ Patrick, who helped me, who came up with the concept of Jet Set about a year ago, a little over a year. This is DJ Swagger and Luz 1E with I Don't Come in Peace.

hopefully we didn't scare him off. That was his first time up at the Rhythm Room. Come back up here. Come here tonight. I know you're in town. We're going to send this next one out to you. This is Mall Grab with Nonstop Feeling. And Edward's been talking about a guy named Chris Jones. Look into him. Make your mind up.

All right, this goes out to the Rhythm Room crew and the Jet Set VIP, all of you out there listening in. This is a Rhythm Room favorite out on Paranoid London Records out of London. This is Paranoid London with The State of That. Thank you guys for listening in. It's been a blast.

Yeah, thanks again for being here and sharing this night with me. It means a lot. It really does. We're going to stay right here in the UK. Next up is Tamlin with Spiralism.

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1: This is Wade Rathke with the Daily Voice of the People News Bulletin. OpenAI Foundation owns a 26% stake in OpenAI, which, when it goes public, could give the foundation $180 billion, twice the size of the Gates Foundation. In England and Wales, the share of civil cases in county courts with lawyers on both sides fell from 51% in 2022 to 42% in 2025 as people used ChatGPT on their cases. In the U.S. federal courts, 17% represented themselves, up from 11%. Lawsuits filed by debt collectors over unpaid credit card bills and other outstanding balances have surged to their highest levels in years, outpacing pre-pandemic levels in many states, led by Missouri, Texas, Massachusetts, and Alabama. Two ships carrying about 500 Rohingya refugees from Myanmar sank during summer voyages. If the world's data centers made up a 51st U.S. state, it would rank second in energy consumption, just behind Texas. Number of students at public two-year schools who focus on vocational and trade programs grew by nearly 20% from 2022 to 2025. In a special initiative, Oregon trained 13,000 pesticide applicators to reduce the number of bee deaths and has recorded none since 2020. The Houthis, the Iran-backed armed faction in Yemen, intend to impose a blockade on Saudi ships coming to the Red Sea, threatening to open a new front in the Middle East conflict and raising the pressure on volatile global energy markets. Federal judge nominated by Trump sided with Minnesota, throwing the Justice Department case out of court, saying the state immigration policies did not impinge on federal authority. Trump was booed loudly by fans at the World Cup final alongside the FIFA president before taking part in the post-game trophy ceremony. BlackRock was among the biggest investors in a $27 billion private debt deal backing construction of Meta's data center in Louisiana, the largest private debt offering ever, and now has 80% of a Meta center in El Paso. An American Heart Association statement says drinking up to 5 cups of coffee a day is safe for most adults and might benefit heart health. Voice of the People Daily Bulletin presents People's News about action and issues that demand action. This is Wade Rathke, and this bulletin is brought to you thanks to Acorn International, United Labor Unions, Local 100, Social Policy Magazine, and the Affiliated Media Foundation Movement, AMFM.

This is another track by Non-Human. It's called Tomorrow's Heroine. This goes out to Care. Hard at work, excavating her closet, finding magical realms.

Next up, we've got the Cardo Pusher remix of Randolph and Mortimer's Existing, Not Living. And this one goes out to DJ Slam.

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1: This is Wade Rathke with the Chief Organizer's Report. World Cup in America, the hilarious. After almost 40 days of World Cup soccer games up and down the North American continent, the end is finally near with the contest between Argentina and Spain. I still know nothing about soccer, although I have learned what a red card means, or at least used to mean until Trump injected himself into the affair. The rest is still largely a mystery, although I have huge admiration for the athletes and the amount of conditioning it takes to be on the run almost constantly for what seems like forever. I'm most clueless about when the game really ends, but maybe I'll buy a clue before this thing comes around again in 4 years. I won't watch the final, but will root for Argentina, pretty much solely because we organized and had members there for years and won significant victories from Boca, the immensely popular Buenos Aires soccer club. I have to admit that although I won't really miss the games, I'll miss the fans. I hate to admit how many hours I've jumped down the rat hole on reels to watch the fan videos of their experiences in the real America rather than the Trump aberration that they clearly expected. When the fans hit our native soil, their surprise and enthusiasm was infectious. Frankly, I can't help but admit how proud I have been that our countrymen have embraced our visitors so heartily, especially in this time when the administration has tried to force us all to worship on the altar of chauvinism in order to induce fear and loathing for all immigrants rather than embracing them as members of our global community. World Cuppers can't seem to get over the size, scale, and immenseness of America, and it's not simply the huge difference in geography compared to many of their countries, especially in the UK and Europe. They walk along the aisles in Walmart and Costco stores with their mouths wide open. They fondle items and marvel at the variety and range of consumer choices. They can't cease to be amazed at the size of normal houses, refrigerators, and more. Waffle House is a hit for its hours, pricing, and even its food. Bucky's, the Texas-based and rapidly expanding gas and food emporium, had visitors counting the number of gas pumps and doing selfies with huge brisket sandwiches. How could we not laugh when members of Scotland's Tartan Army said they had drunk all the beer in Boston and nothing remained but Bud Light, clearly in their correct estimation, not really a beer. The orange crowd from the Netherlands marching through the streets was a hoot. The red-clad Norwegians pulling their oars together in the stands and everywhere was an unforgettable sight. Their star player Erling Haaland will likely be ubiquitous for years now, putting Beckham in the rearview mirror because of his unbridled joy about seemingly all things America. Pictures of him walking off the plane in Norway with a stuffed raccoon drinking out of a whiskey bottle were the least of it. His good sportsmanship in losing and his skill at playing are one thing, but his closing comments that, on every single thing, the World Cup here has been amazing. I like the Americans. I think they're hilarious as well. I like the way they are. All that is true. Americans are hilarious. We aren't the people that Trump and his team think we are. It's good for people from other countries to break through the administration's invective and see who we really are and hope to be again in the future. I'm not sure that was the intention in having the World Cup here, but for the rest of us, that's become the goal. This is Wade Rathke. For questions or comments, www.chieforganizer.org. You take it from here to there.
2: And welcome to the Boom Hour. Hey, everybody. This is the Boom Hour. I'm your host, Vinny Boom Boom. Thank you all for tuning in. Hopefully you'll be playing stuff that you like. One never knows, but who's out there listening. But those that are, definitely appreciate y'all. We're going to get to first. Here's Against Me with Laura Jane Grace. Transgender Dysphoria Blues to kick off the Boom Hour.

Lisa Mack, Monkey Man, Rolling Stones. That comes out of your favorite Foo Fighters song, Monkey Ranch. So let's play another Monkey song.

Yeah, get it, Mick. I love that. From Let It Bleed, Rolling Stones, and Monkey Man. This is the Boom Hour. I'm your host, Vinny Boom Boom. Thank you all for tuning in. And up next, got a couple requests for the birthday girl. Feliz cumpleaños, mi amiga Anto. Here is Aerosmith, Pink, and she also requested Lola, The Raincoats Covering the Kinks. So this is for you. Happy birthday.

Yeah, that's the Raincoats. And I gotta thank Anto for turning me onto them. I had not heard them before, but I dig it. 1979. I thought it was newer, but anyway, the things you learn about music, I love it. So those were requests for her birthday, and as it turns out, there's more birthdays in the air. My buddy Chris is tuned in from Canada. My buddy the Canuck, so his birthday, I believe, is Friday, and we're going to do a few for him, starting out with Lucero's Cass. We met through Lucero, so that's always special to hear Lucero tunes. We connected through many other bands as well, but we met it was a Ben Nichols show in Minneapolis, but then many Lucero shows after that. So happy birthday, Chris. Here you go.

All right. Thought I'd do another cover, seeing that I did Raincoats covering the Kinks. That was Faith No More covering the Commodores and Easy. And, yeah. So we're not quite done with the first hour of the Boom Hour. I'm going to keep on going. Appreciate y'all tuning in. As a quick note, if you like what you hear, please give me a shout. Can send some comments over to the Boom Hour Facebook page. And I also have an Instagram account there for the Boom Hour. And that's the Boom Hour _ KBF. And I'll do all things for the show there. Appreciate it. What do we got next? I'll give you a little preview of what's coming up. Next up is Greg Allman, I'm No Angel. Gonna get into some Clash. Yeah, we'll keep it going. All right, here's Greg Allman. It's the Boom Hour.

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1: This is Wade Rath here with the Chief Organizer's Report. Maryland allows rent strikes, kinda. We were looking forward to seeing the progress Acorn's affiliate Progressive Maryland was making by employing our organizing model since early 2026. Greg Robbins, Acorn's field coordinator, had worked with PM leadership to help hire and train 5 organizers and put them into organizing drives. The field staff had hardened at 3, who we met in the organizing center in an office park somewhere outside of Baltimore in Prince George County. They shared with us the progress of their local groups, most of which were tenant-based in various parts of the county as well as Baltimore. As we began talking about the normal run of tenant issues from mold to garbage to rents that are too darned high, we offered to connect the organizers to veteran organizers involved in the eviction, as well as some of Acorn Canada's organizers who'd pioneered campaigns on rent evictions and dim evictions in Toronto, Hamilton, and various cities in British Columbia. As the organizers described a particular situation, I stopped the story short and asked, "Are you saying that in Maryland rent strikes are legal?" They nodded in the affirmative. It was complicated, as I heard then and investigated later, but winning the right to withhold rent is huge for Acorn tenant organizations everywhere around the globe. We're looking forward to testing whether we may have won something close to this in Britain with the new Renters' Rights Act. The Maryland situation is important for a number of reasons. Montgomery, Prince George, and even Baltimore County suburbs are home to huge numbers of apartment complexes which serve as the more affordable bedroom communities of the nation's capital in Washington, D.C. The rents aren't cheap, but given the much higher cost of rents and the shortage of available affordable units in the district, nearby areas in Virginia and Maryland are destinations. Having a tactical and strategic weapon like rent strikes to deal with recalcitrant landlords is a rare opportunity. The Maryland law doesn't expressly make rent strikes legal, but offers tenants a pathway through the rent escrow law through a court-approved procedure to withhold rent over habitability situations. This is not a cure-all for all landlord abuses and greed, but in the numerous cases of typical deferred maintenance, security, and public health challenges, tenants have an open road if they're organized to travel it. According to the People's Law Library of Maryland, here's how it works. Notify the landlord. You must notify your landlord about the conditions in writing. Give reasonable time. The landlord must be given a reasonable amount of time to make the repairs. File a lawsuit escrow. If the repairs aren't made, you can file a rent escrow action in your local district court. Pay the court. The judge will usually require you to deposit your rent directly into a court-administered escrow account instead of paying the landlord. Court ruling. The court can order the repairs to be made, reduce your rent, or terminate your lease. From what the Progressive Maryland organizers told us, sometimes the court orders a solution, and often they've heard that tenants are refunded part of the rent held in the escrow fund. Obviously, this procedure isn't perfect. It's a long way from a blanket right for organized or individual tenants to have the right to withhold their rent and strike to protest conditions and pressure the landlord. But in the hands of organized tenant unions, dealing with corporate owners and multiple properties numbering in the thousands, it's easy to imagine the organizing campaigns using this tool that could win huge victories. This is Wade Rathke. For questions and comments, www.chieforganizer.org. You take it from here to there.
2: Okay, this next one goes out to Rhythm Room Don, DJ Mike himself. It's a track by Signal. It's an acid electro track out of Dublin, and it's appropriately titled Modularity.

Oh, yeah. KABF 88.3 Community Radio in Little Rock, Arkansas. Straight up 10 p.m. And you are about to listen to... I think this was originally constructed for Music is the Best program. This is about 3.5 hours of, you know, live music from the 1960s up through the 80s, maybe the 90s in there. I don't know. But all going out again tonight to Mark and anybody else who cares to listen, including you.

Come on, brother. Come on and show them where it's at now. Put the groove on them.

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0: Or a sign-in stranger. It's from one of the middle period albums. I think it, Walter keeps telling me it was from the Lost album, but I'm not sure what he's referring to.
1: I mean, I lost my copy. That's when
0: I see. Lost your copy. Okay. Glad we got that straightened out. We can move on to the next tune.

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1: This is Wade Brathke with the Daily Voice of the People News Bulletin. ICE officer was shot, a Columbia man in Maine, is an Army veteran who struggled with serious mental health issues since childhood and never should have been given a badge and gun to patrol American streets, several of his close relatives told the AP. EU has issued 365 alerts against various Indian food products in the last 2 years. Captagon, also known as fentanyl, is a drug developed to treat hyperactivity in children and narcolepsy that was banned globally in 1986 as addictive. It's used in Syria and other Gulf countries by poor workers to stay awake, by traumatized soldiers, and a party drug for the elite. Women's executive positions in American companies fell for the first time in 2023 after 20 years of uninterrupted growth. In 2025, 38% of new board seats in the S&P 500 went to women, down from 42% in 2024 and from 2020 peak. U.S. Congressional Budget Office says raising the American retirement age from 65 to 70 would pay a large chunk of the extra cost of Social Security by 2100. Trump administration filed assault charges against more than 550 people in its immigration dragnet. Of the 400 cases resolved so far, nearly half have unraveled, often for federal misconduct. Juries acquitted defendants, judges threw out charges, and prosecutors withdrew them. Even before the World Cup, the nonprofit U.S. Travel Association found that 91% of visitors were glad they'd made the trip, and nearly two-thirds returned home with a more favorable opinion of America. Bottom 50% of U.S. households by net worth own only 1% of the U.S. stock market. While India produces roughly 20% of the world's data, its share of the world's data center capacity has been only 3%. Las Vegas saw a 7.5% drop in visitors in 2025 compared to 2024. A Pew survey addressing public opinion on Trump in 36 countries noted that the U.S. involvement in military conflicts was the major force in the decline of his global favorability. Voice of the People Daily Bulletin presents People's News about action and issues that demand action. This is Wade Brathke, and this bulletin is brought to you thanks to Acorn International, United Labor Unions, Local 100, Social Policy Magazine, and the Affiliated Media Foundation Movement, AMFM.
2: Okay, next up, this is Clan of Zymox, The Great Reset. This goes out to Jessica Poe. Thank you for listening in.

I love when we can get really heavy on this show. We're going to do that now and right now. The immortal god, Arnaud Ribotini. What you want me to do? Going out to all the rhythm tumors out there.

Yet another band hailing from Berlin, Germany, that was Notalsgang with Riot in the Valley of Thunder out on Detreaty Records. Next up is a band I can't get enough of. Keep playing them on these Rhythm Tomb shows. From Dnipro, Ukraine, this is Sexual Purity with the track Never.

That was the Augsburg, Germany band Dark with Forever Suffer. Please no one get offended by this next track. It's a track by Pixel Grip. I love the track. What are you going to do? You got to play the track.

from Berlin, Germany again. Hot Dance with Psycho. Turn it up in your headphones.

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1: This is Wade Bransky with the Chief Organizer's Report, UK Conference, Resolutions and Expectations. Acorn England Wales has a clear calendar now for top-level membership input. On odd years, there's now a convention. On even years, for the second time, there's a delegates conference, which found me once again as a participant observer. The conference is a useful way to bring 50 to 60 of the top leaders together, since the named delegates are each the branch's secretary and chair. Some chapters are also invited that are growing themselves into branches, and though allowed to speak, are not allowed to vote. Putting so many leaders together is always of great value. For the delegates, the meat and potatoes of the agenda are the discussion and debate on various resolutions that each branch had the opportunity to submit as national policies, mandates, or proposals for research and eventual action. This is not willy-nilly. The resolutions had to be about building ACORN in some way, shape, or form. This is important. Many large unions have a similar process without that restriction and can become embroiled in division over important social and political issues, despite some of these issues being extraneous to the goals and objectives of the union. The resolutions range between doing more actions on the Ban the Bailiffs campaign, launched at the last UK convention, attaching new issues to the campaign where bailiffs are also used to collect debt, and new proposals about going after water companies, demanding housing refits, retrofits, and more. Branch membership had sent voting instructions to their delegates. After discussion, there was a lunch break, and the voting was calm and orderly. There were few close calls. Three or four measures failed, with the largest number succeeding. It's a difficult process to manage because the process itself favors some parts of our membership more than others, though the loudest applause and reaction were not to the jailhouse lawyers among the delegates, but for the impassioned and heartfelt testimony on some issues from rank-and-file leaders. And in one case, a devastatingly articulate adolescent girl who had something to say about daycare, youth issues, and more. She may not have been a delegate, but she was a fan favorite. If the conference was just about this, some might question the time, travel, and expense. But bringing together top leaders at this level offered more opportunities. There was a staff and a financial report, both of which were invaluable for the members and provided accountability at the same time. Having just received notice days before the meeting of an award by the National Lottery for £5 million over the next 7 years, this meeting provided a seedbed for coming discussions on a new 5-year plan and how the leadership staff will wisely use this game-changing grant to achieve hypergrowth for the organization, as well as new membership services and innovations. As organizers, we always say you judge the meeting not by the agenda or the proceedings from start to finish, but by the results produced in the follow-up. ACORN counts on our English Wales affiliate to be a leader for the organization, so it was a pleasure to be there at what might be, with continued hard work and lots of luck, the launch of a new and next chapter for the organization. This is Wade Bransky for questions or comments. www.chieforganizer.org. You take it from here to there.
2: Good morning. Shubhodayam, namaskar, vanakkam, sasriyakal, suprabhatam, pranamam, namaste. Good morning. Welcome. Welcome to Bharti Sangeet, the sweet melodious music from India on the voice of the people. And your host is Murali Krishna. So let us start the show with a Ganesh Bhajan. And the Ganesh Bhajan I am going to play today for you is sung by Hari Om Sharan.

That is a nice Ganesh bhajan, Nisdin Namo Ganapati Charan, sung by Harivom Sharan. The next one is a Purandardasa Kriti, sung by O.S. Arun, and it is Venkatachala Nilayam.

You are listening to Bharatiya Sangeet on Voice of the People, and today our host is Murali Krishna. The next one I'm going to play for you is from the movie Parwana, composed by Khemchand Prakash and sung by the first ever superstar of the Indian screen, Sri Kundan Lal Saigal.

That is a one evergreen duet sung by Mukesh and Lata Mangeshkar. The next one is also great duet sung by Lata Mangeshkar but with Hemant Kumar from the movie Satta Bazaar and composed by Kalyanji Anandji.

0: After that, Salil Das' composition, let us listen to Whoopiness composition sung by Mohammad Rafi from the movie Kashmir Ki Kali.
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Once again, welcome to Bharatiya Sangeet, the sweet melodious music from India on The Voice of the People. And our host is Murali Krishna. Now, let us listen to a Naushad composition from the movie Saathi, sung by Mukesh and Suman Kalyanpur.

0: is WAMFLP, New Orleans, the voice of the people.
1: This is Wade Rathke with the Daily Voice of the People News Bulletin. American rescuers with strategic response partners faced a five-day delay in finding earthquake victims due to Venezuelan government bureaucracy and political interference. International Stabilization Force for Gaza is struggling to deploy an initial group of 10 to 20 troops, far below the planned 20,000 force. After former Pfizer headquarters risked partial collapse during its conversion to living spaces in New York City, developers expect costlier safety reviews and insurance. Federal appeals court invalidated legislation signed by Florida Governor DeSantis in 2022, seeking to ban professors from espousing certain ideas at public universities. Europeans seeking relief from record heat are buying up Chinese air conditioning units, a sales surge that Beijing sees as an industrial victory. City of Phoenix is offering one-time crisis assistance up to $700 to households that have lost all their food stamp benefits since October 2025. 500,000 people have lost food stamps in Arizona this year. New analysis from Visa finds that boomers born between 1946 to 1964 will pass on $36 trillion in wealth to their younger heirs over the next 20 years. Nearly three-quarters of households receiving an inheritance will be in the top echelon of U.S. wealth when they receive the money. Some doctors, nurses, and community health workers on the front lines of the Democratic Republic of Congo's still expanding Ebola outbreak went on strike this week, citing pay, working conditions, and inadequate PPE. In a Newark, New Jersey immigration detention center, potato salad set at 81 degrees, twice safe temperature, prep surfaces were unsanitized, workers touched garbage containers as they made meals. Out of more than 500 Senate seats over the past 30 years, only nine previous instances occurred when a major party replaced its nominee. Trump said he would not sign a major bipartisan housing bill, a decision he frames a protest against Senate Republicans for failing to pass a voting restriction bill. The housing measure will become law without his signature unless he vetoes it, which he did not say he would do. Voice of the People Daily Bulletin presents People's News about action and issues that demand action. This is Wade Rathke, and this bulletin is brought to you thanks to Acorn International, United Labor Unions, Local 100, Social Policy Magazine, and the Affiliated Media Foundation Movement, AMFM.
2: Good morning, all. You are listening to Bharti Sangeet. And today, your hosts are Anindu and Alokita. We have brought a fantastic program for you. But first, let's listen to a Marathi Ganesh Bhajan by Lata Mangeshkar.

In this half, we will play some songs sung either by two actresses of the same movie or by two female singers. The first song that we will play is from the iconic movie Mughal-e-Azam by Mumtaz and Nigar Sultana. Shamshad Begum and Lata Mangeshkar sang the duet. The singers captured the fight, the undercurrent and the tension in the moment that actresses were portraying.

Next, I'll play a duet by Asha and Lata from the movie Aaye Din Bahar Ke with the fill, control and tonal quality of the singers. You can literally visualize the acting. The song was composed by Lakshmikant and Parallel Duo. Asha Parekh and Nazima acted in the song.

listening Bhartiya Sangeet and your host is Anindo. I'm talking about some songs sung by two female singers or acted by two female actresses. Let me play a song from the movie Insaan Jaguta, sung by Geeta Dutt and Asha Bhosle. The happy song between two friends features Madhuji and Meenu Mumtaz ji. The song captures friendly emotions and the free spirit of two friends.

Lamhe movie has an excellent song, Morni Bagama, sung by Lataji and Ilaurun. The voice contrast of the singers actually complement each other to make this a masterpiece. The song was beautifully picturized on two different actresses, Sridevi and Ilaurun, in a desert. It was composed by Shivhari.

I'm talking about some songs sung by two female singers or acted by two female actresses. Utsav movie has a beautiful song sung by Lata ji and Asha ji. It was composed by Lakshmikant Perelal. This is one of the songs where you may find Asha ji did a better job than her sister. It was picturized on Rekha and Anuradha Patel.

Next, I'll play this Salim Suleiman composition from the movie Door. Sunidhi Chauhan and Shreya Ghoshal came together to sing this beautiful duet song.

I'm talking about some songs sung by two female singers or acted by two female actresses. For the next song, Madhuri Dixit and Aishwarya Rai Bachchan came together to sing the song. Kavita Krishnamurti and Shreya Ghoshal mainly sang the song. It was composed by Ismail Darbar for the movie Devdas.

Shreya Ghoshal and Vaishali Mare sang the next song from the movie Bajirao Mastani. Deepika Padukone and Priyanka Chopra acted in the song. It was composed by Sanjay Leela Bhansali. With emotions running in the back in the song, Kashibai welcomes the warrior empress Mastani in a spectacular night of dance and celebration. Let's listen to the song.

You are listening Bhartiya Sangeet and your host is Anindo. I'm talking about some songs sung by two female singers or acted by two female actresses.

Miss Pooja Nihakkar and Nax Aziz sang the next song. The song features Deepika Padukone and Tiana Pinti along with Saif Ali Khan. The song was composed by Pritam. This is the last song for this segment.

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1: The movie Yara Dildara has a super hit song and sung by Udit Narayan and Kavita Krishnamurti. The song features Asit Sheikh, who could not do that big as the leading actor in Hindi movies. Let's listen to this song composed by Jatin Lalit.

You are listening to Bhartiya Sangeet. In Bollywood movies, there are so many songs which were sung by both female and male singers. Even though they are the same songs, they portray either happiness or sadness depending on the situation of the movie. This half is about those songs. I'll play the song from the movie Kudrat. Personally, I like the female version and it was sung by classical singer Parveen Sultana. She got the Filmfare Award for this song.

R.D. Burman composed the next song, which is literally an immortal song. It has both male and female versions. I think the female version is a bit faster, and it shows the excitement and first love of actors and actresses in the movie. On the other hand, male version is a little slow, and it shows Amitabh Bachchan in a serious mode. I like the song very much. Let's listen to Rim Jim Ki Re Sawan.

I'm going to play a song from the movie Rudali by Lata Ji. This song was composed by Bhupen Hazarika. Bhupen Hazarika also sang the male version of this song in his typical nasal baritone style. Lata Ji's version, which shows more of unbound happiness, and this is my personal favorite for this song. Gulzar wrote the beautiful lyrics of this song, and it is like, Ek boond kabhi pani ki mori aankhiyon se barsaye.

Next, I want to play the famous Rafi song from the movie Jungle. Both male and female versions of this song are just superb, but I have chosen Rafi Saab's version. Rafi Saab's emotions for each word of the song are so good, you can literally see what he was trying to say through the words. It was composed by Shankar Jaikishan and written by Hasrat Jaipuri.

Next, I'm going to play a song sung by Asha Ji. That song was also sung by Kishore Kumar. Both the songs are great and they were used in different modes for the movie. Somehow, I like the female version. The song was composed by Rahul Deb Barman and it was written by Gulshan Bawra.

I am not going to stop this session without playing the song from Shakti Samant's classic movie, Mehbooba. Kishore Kumar was supposed to record the male version first, but he requested R.D. Burman to record the song with Lataji first. Then Kishore Kumar listened to Lataji's version and recorded his version of Mere Naina Sawan Vado. With Kishore's serious voice and mood, Rajesh Khanna literally could bring the past.

The movie Aashiqui 2 has a male and female version of a song. Both the versions are very popular. Somehow I like Shreya Ghoshal version and I find it more melodious. The male version of the song has more like a rock flavor and it was sung by Ankit Tiwari. The song was also composed by Ankit Tiwari.

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The song has both male and female version, but I really like SPP's version with his unique voice and voice modulation. The song was composed by Nadeem Shravan.

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She sang the next song so beautifully. The male version of the song was sung by Kamal Khan, which is very pleasing too. The song was composed by Vishal Shekhar. Let's listen to the song.

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By the way, Special 26 is a beautiful movie. If you have not seen this movie, please do. This is probably for the first time I liked Akshay Kumar's role. The female version of the song was sung by Sunidhi Chauhan. Naturally, she does a great job too.

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The female version of the song was sung by Shreya Ghoshal.

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1: This is Wade Branfke with the Chief Organizer's Report, State of the State. A research project funded by Tulane University in New Orleans had some sad news for Louisiana. Pulling together a bunch of researchers and going through a huge set of data dating back to 1990 on more than 30 categories, the Murphy Institute was trying to get a fix on where each state stood in each category and overall compared to each other in a State of the States report. Louisiana ranked dead last, 51st out of all the U.S. states and the District of Columbia. The researchers gulped, only saying, "We let the data speak." The data spoke loudly, but not just for Louisiana. Southern states, unsurprisingly, were clumped at the bottom as usual. Arkansas was 43rd, for example. Nevada, New Mexico, and West Virginia were just above Louisiana, with Oklahoma, Kentucky, Mississippi, and Alabama between Louisiana and Arkansas. Still, the report argues that geography is not destiny, noting the following about the South. The lower standing of the South might not seem surprising for the economic measures where such regional differences go back centuries. Still, most of our measures are non-economic, where state rankings have not been previously or widely reported. In particular, we looked at the state regional rankings just for personal well-being, like life satisfaction and depression, and social well-being, mostly trust measures. Those results suggest the Southern states also have especially low levels of trust in institutions. Many of these trust measures pertain to government institutions, which means that Southern states distrust even their own state and local governments. On the other hand, Southern states are actually in the middle of the pack on personal well-being. Mountain states like Arizona, Colorado, and Montana, in contrast, have high levels of trust but lowest levels of personal well-being. In essence, we're poorer than most but happier. Louisiana's 11th in depression rates for adults and 12% for children, both below the national average, with life satisfaction and suicide rate in the middle of the pack. It's a rough crowd, but on these measures, Louisiana does better. The report finds that across the country, even though there were economic positives, no state was improving on an alarming number of measures. The data also found that just as politics has split the country red and blue, there's also a divergence where states are increasing the gap between each other, with some doing increasingly well, very well, and others much more poorly. When it comes to well-being, especially compared to global surveys and each other, we pretty much all suck on those measures. Americans aren't happy with their lot. The data finds us increasingly worried, anxious, and depressed. If politicians examine this report, it's bad news for incumbents. Unhappy voters, if they get to the polls, vote for change. Maybe that's also good news. This is Wade Branfke. For questions or comments, www.chieforganizer.org. You take it from here to there.

0: people can change anything they want to. And that means everything in the world. People are running about following their little tracks. I am one of them. But we've all got to stop just following our own little mouse trail. People can do anything. This is something that I'm beginning to learn. People are out there doing bad things to each other. It's because they've been dehumanized. It's time to take the humanity back into the center of the ring and follow that for a time. Greed, it ain't going anywhere. They should have that in a big billboard across Times Square. Without people, you're nothing. That's my spiel.
1: One, two, one, two, three, kick!

0: All right. So we started off the world tour this week with a big block of Clash music, which, you know, I always like. But I think we should sort of mosey on down the road to Addis Ababa and Dub Colossus doing Fight Back here on the world tour.
1: True, so we can't make them win this thing, yeah. We all have to unite and rise up against the system. We have to bounce them down. We have to make them know, say, we are we run things, and we the people, them. Not no politician, no statistician.

So, a little run there featuring predominantly Damon Albarn, but also the late, great Nigerian drummer Tony Allen. That was actually from a Tony Allen album called Home Cooking with Albarn on lead vocal and melodica. Before that, my favorite track off of The Good, the Bad, and the Queen, Herculean. And we got it all started with Gorillaz doing Dirty Harry. So we've got 9 minutes left, and we got more than 9 minutes worth of music, but we're going to get started. Tony Allen, his drumming got me in the mood for more Tony Allen. So from the album Film of Life, moving on. And then, well, if you're going to play some Tony, you got to play some fella as well. So Mr. Follow Follow, I think in an edited form off of the Underground Spiritual Game. So hardcore Afrobeat here on the World Tour.

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0: We are back, Banter Knots Radio, giving you this magnificent sounds all over the globe. I am your DJ, Charles Ray, and also here with me is...
1: BB Mwamba.
0: Yes, yo, I got a lot of music coming your way. Got music just on standby, about to just shoot it to you in this episode. Yeah. And so big shout outs to all of y'all that's listening, man, and much love to all of y'all. And be sure to share us, Banter Knots Radio. And also check us out on social media outlets, and BB got the scoop on that.
1: Yes, you can find us on Facebook, Twitter, Instagram. And for more music like what's Charles play, follow us on Spotify. And our website is banternuts.com.
0: Yeah, y'all, enjoy the music. Check it out.

0: music just turns me on.
1: Yeah, yeah, that was Eloy from Germany. The name of the song is called Horizons. And before that, I played JJC from Malawi featuring Pixie. And the name of the song is called I Miss You. Before that was Cranium from Jamaica featuring Young T and Bugsy from the UK. And the name of the song is called Life of the Party. And to set it off is by Blast featuring Ty Dolla Signs and Tyga. And the name of the track is called Chosen. And yes, y'all, you got to choose us, Bantanaz Radio, as your favorite, one of your favorite shows giving you just global music for all occasions. And I am DJ Charles Ray, just in case you stepped in for the first time, you know what I mean? So how you doing? And what's up, BB? You got BB Mwamba also on the mic.
2: Yes, and I have facts to share about the artist Blast. He just was nominated for Best Artist in hip-hop. Let me find the exact title. For the BET 2021 Awards. What's the title? Let's see.
1: TikTok.
2: Best new hip-hop artist category. That's where he's nominated. So we'll find out on October 5th if he wins that category. But meanwhile, here are a few facts about him. He's not only an artist, musician, but he's also a producer. He founded his own record label in 2018. And when he was younger, he was really into skating and he wanted to become a professional skater. But then he broke his ankle and that stopped the skateboarding dream. And another interesting fact about him is that he's musically inspired by the East Coast. He says that his love for hip-hop started when his grandfather used to play Bonita Applebaum by a trap called Quest. So that started his love for rap music.
1: Yes, yes.
2: All right.
1: Yeah, underneath us, I'm playing Ejai Oyewale. It's called Lagos Complex. Check it out, y'all.

We're not done.

Yeah, that was Burna Boy. The name of the track is called Don Gordon. And before that, I played Miss La Familia from the UK, featuring Pop Can from Jamaica. And the name of the song is called Monster. And before that, I played Aluna from the United Kingdom, and Katronada from Canada, featuring Rima from Nigeria. And the name of the song is called The Recipe. And to set it off is by Patricia Robert. Patrice Roberts from Trinidad, featuring straight out of the Ivory Coast in Africa, Afro B. And the name of the song is called Camera. Yeah, I got a little bit more coming your way, Banchin' House Radio, man. So, yeah, I got a little bit of surprise for you. Something from East Africa by way of Kenya. So stay tuned, y'all. Yeah.

0: Patrice Roberts is a soca singer from Trinidad. She first became famous in Trinidad in 2005. Her breakout song was called The Island, and it was used in a promotional commercials by Trinidad's Ministry of Tourism. Aluna Francis is from the UK. She was part of a British electronic duo called Aluna George, and she was born in London. And for Miss La Familia, so far all I found is that she is from Birmingham in the UK.
1: Yes, y'all. All right, y'all, let's get it on. Let's get back to cracking right here at Bantanas Radio, y'all. Check it out.

0: Yeah, that was The Whore from Brazil. The name of the track is called Con Altura. And before that, I played Jack Armatus from Mauritius. That's way in the East Africa. And the name of the track is called Ayo Turn Up. And before that, I played Sailors from Kenya. The name of the track is called Packaging. And to set it off is also from Kenya, Sauti Soul. The name of the track is called Friend Zone. Yeah, y'all. What's up, BB?
1: So the song Friend Zone by Sauti Soul was released in 2017. And that made me, listening to the song and the lyrics to the song, made me want to look up the meaning, the actual meaning of Friend Zone. So we all kind of know what Friend Zone is, but apparently the word, the expression Friend Zone came from the American sitcom Friends. So in one episode, in the earliest season, probably the first season, Ross is lovesick with Rachel. And so they define the friend zone as when two people meet, that there is a short period when there's a potential for a romantic relationship. After that time, if they continue to see each other, they are in the friend zone. And so a romantic relationship is then impossible. So that was a reminder of what a friend zone is.
0: Yeah, so, I know a lot of people been through that situation.
1: Yeah.
0: And that's a good song. It's like, I don't think there's other songs for that. The only one I know of is by Sauti Soul. So if you know of any Friend Zone songs...
1: It kind of reminded me of Just a Friend by the rapper.
0: No, that's a cheating song.
1: Is it?
0: Yeah.
1: Okay.
0: Yeah, it is about cheating, but... you know, she said, it's like if you caught this lady cheating on you, then her excuse is, well, that's my cousin or my friend, you know, so that's like, that's not a friend zone stuff. That's like cheating.
1: Yeah, I thought about the word friend in that song, too.
0: Yeah.
1: I cannot think of anyone. Maybe Tevin Campbell.
0: What song?
1: Can we talk? Is that
0: Can we talk?
1: It's kind of like someone trying to.
0: No, he don't even know that girl. He doesn't even know.
1: There's one of his songs where he's talking about being friends with the girl and trying to. I don't know. I have to look it up.
0: Can we talk for a minute? I just want to know your name. So he don't even know the girl's name.
1: No. Yeah, I know. It's not that one, but I think it's another Tevin Campbell song. Okay. I was trying to remember which one.
0: If y'all know any, man, help us out.
1: I know there's some. I'm pretty sure there's some songs about that.
0: Yeah. All right, y'all. So next up, I'm just going to give y'all something from Danny Gogg featuring Davido and Victoria Kamani from Kenya coming up. Sunny featuring Bruce Melody from Rwanda coming up. And on and on and on, Banchanas Radio, y'all. So don't miss a beat. Check it out.

0: Yeah, thank you for listening to Bantanas Radio. We're going to sign out, you know what I'm saying? But we're going to keep a little bit of music rolling. So, yes, y'all stay tuned for the next program. Don't go nowhere. Any last words, BB?
1: Yes, apparently I wasn't the only one to think that just a friend is about being in a friend zone. Yeah. I just found the song in an article on BuzzFeed about 16 songs about the friend zone. Cool. But I'll find more for next time.
0: All right, y'all.
1: See you next time.
0: See you next time, y'all. So holler at us next time, y'all.

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0: AMFLP, New Orleans, from the CBD to Chalmette, from the river to the lake. We're downtown, not uptown, but we're the voice of the people for all of New Orleans.
1: This is Wade Brathke with the Chief Organizer's Report, Acorn Tuesdays, Housing Scams, Bin Man, and more. For folks in Birmingham and Acorn members arriving for their conference, there will finally be something to talk about besides what was once called unseasonable heat, but is now clearly climate change and the wave of the future. England is playing someone, it hardly matters whom, but I believe it's Norway, in the World Cup. And that will fully change the conversation, at least for several hours this evening. For my part, there's been lots to hear and to learn about what we are doing, issues in Birmingham, and of course, Acorn Development. On the Acorn side, I was delighted to hear about a development over the last year in Leeds in Northern England the organizers are calling Acorn Tuesdays. Almost every Tuesday since May 2025, between a half dozen and 20 Acorn members have come into the office like a small tornado to take on a range of tasks that might have normally either been done by organizers or, more likely, not done at all. This has ranged from making phone calls to other members and updates or for turnout to hitting the doors, working stalls, or making posters and signs for action and rallies. I was reminded of the Moral Mondays in North Carolina and Georgia assembled to prod and protest deeply conservative and undemocratic proposals in those states that were organized several years ago. These Acorn Tuesday-type efforts are exciting, and I'm betting as the word gets out, they spread throughout England and Wales, but also to affiliates around the world. That would be wonderful. I also heard quite a lot about various housing schemes in Birmingham from Acorn's office director, some of which concerned initiatives of the council to try to put together affordable new council housing, and some of which almost seemed like Peaky Blinders scams. It's shared equity projects modeled on a Scottish program or something on the order of a private-public partnership, though joining aspiring council flat owners and the council, both investing and then splitting in various proportions the cost of construction. And if there's a sale at some point, shares in the equity in order to keep the chain of affordable housing unbroken. Maybe that'll work, maybe it won't, but too much of it, as Paul Barnes pointed out to me, are based on what Americans would call eminent domain, which is a public takeover of the properties for development. From a favored pub, Paul pointed out a long street of former warehouses near the center of town that were scheduled for housing in this way, but also were part of a more controversial program in some buildings. In those buildings, the council meets its requirement to house the homeless, many with mental or disabilities, but all lower income. They do so by contracting with private companies through a rent subsidy, something like a U.S. Section 8, but worse. The private company, now acting in effect as a landlord for the council, can top off some of their costs of providing other services and deduct it from the recipient's benefit checks, leaving them in bad shape. The tenants don't have a lease, but are there as a public placement, giving them no rights to protest conditions, oppose evictions, or much of anything else. The same company is contracted or allowed to some contract to provide services to support the residents from. But I was hearing there's little to no accountability, allowing this to be just more bills being paid by the council, scamming the residents. Some of these companies have been dodgy as well, opening the door to even more Peaky Blinders-like activity. When one of the organizers mentioned organizing in Small Heath, my head almost snapped around. Before I lose you in the weeds, the biggest hoots and hollers I heard when sitting with the organizers were triggered by Neil Farage, the Brexit architect and leader of the dangerously ascendant Reform Party in the UK. He got himself embroiled in a financial scandal, resigned his seat in Parliament, and then announced he was running for re-election in the same seat. What's not textbook political chicanery is that he has an intriguing opponent with almost as much name recognition as he has, and that's Bin Man. This is a guy rumored to have a government job who wears something like a metal garbage can on his head. He's on the ballot. His platform not only seeks more bins or garbage cans everywhere, and incidentally, we saw none in the Birmingham train station, but other zingers like his commitment to build one affordable house, which he says, with tragic truth, would be more than the existing government has produced. Other planks in his platform run along the same directions. It would be wild if he beat Farage and ended up in Parliament. This is Wade Brathke. For questions or comments, www.chieforganizer.org. You take it from here to there.

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1: That's right, you hear it, Bantu Nuts Radio. I am DJ Charles Ray and also BB Mwamba in the building. Say what's up.
2: What's up?
1: And yes, y'all got a lot of music coming your way. Global music for all occasions, to be exact, to be precise. And yes, I got music coming through from Justin Bieber. Yes, Justin Bieber coming through. And I got something from Liberia by D12, you know what I'm saying, or D12. Also got something new from Asa coming through. Burna Boy, Master KG, a lot of others, you know what I'm saying? And I'm going to swing it over to some 80s funk groove type of thing. You know, a little something from M2Me, a little something from 52nd Street, a little something from Chaka Khan, and a little something from The Quick. And I got Angela Beaufield also in the mix. And Wizkid, French Montana, Outkast, CK, on and on and on, man. So I'm not going to say anything. I'm just going to just give it to you like that. And what's up, BB? Any words?
2: Yes, if you would like to get in touch with us, you can find us on Facebook, Twitter, Instagram, YouTube, just spell Bantu Nuts. And that's also the address of our website, bantunuts.com. Feel free to send us your music if you're an artist.
1: Yeah, y'all. Enjoy the sounds. Bantu Nuts Radio, man, give you just heat, y'all. So listen up. Yeah.

0: AKG along with Burna Boy. Burna Boy from Nigeria and Master KG is by way of South Africa. And the name of the track is called Jerusalem, which is a deluxe. And before that is by Asa, you know what I'm saying? And the name of the song is called Believer. And before her was D12, you know what I'm saying? Not the rappers from Detroit, but the artist from Liberia. And the name of the track is called Kebe, off his album called Elevated. So be sure to check it out, you know what I'm saying? Check it out. It came out in, a couple of years ago, so, you know, it should be new to you if you haven't heard it, you know? So big shout out to everybody who are from Liberia, yeah. And to set it off is by Justin Bieber along with Umale. And the name of the song is called Attention, off the single, you know what I'm saying, album single Attention. So it should be, it seems like Justin Bieber is getting into Afro beats. And man, very interesting. Yeah. Any words, BB?
1: Yes. So talking about Justin Bieber, this is maybe his fourth or fifth collaboration with Nigerian artist. Previously, he worked with Omale on another track called Peaches. They did a remix of the track Peaches. Then he worked with Burna Boy on a remix of the track Loved By You. He worked with Tems and Wizkid on a remix of Essence. And now this track with Omale, Attention. The video is really nice. You should check it out. I'm going to share it on our Facebook page. Mm-hmm. And talking about Attention, Charles mentioned it, but Afrobeats is really getting a lot of attention right now in the US, in the UK, all over the world, and even in Latin American countries.
0: Yeah, yeah.
1: So it's having its moments, and I hope it stays for a while and that we keep hearing new tracks and crossover collaborations coming out of Nigeria or other African mm-hmm. countries.
0: Yeah, I'm so proud to be a part of this mission.
1: Yes,
0: to get the people, you know what I'm saying, back to dancing and back into a positive, you know, way of life, you know what I mean? And I'm not saying, you know, there's no positive way of life from other cultures and other genres of music, but yeah, Afrobeats is fully a lot of positive vibes, good vibes and things. So, yeah, man. So if you heard or hearing about a DJ playing some Afrobeats, you better go and support that dude or that lady, things like that. So,
1: yep.
0: Yeah. Next up, I'm going to play some 80s funk grooves and things like that. Make you want to miss the 80s and things like that. Make you want to miss that era. So, yeah, put out your roller skates, pull out your Rubik's Cube, pull out your, what else they have in the 80s? You know, things that people wear, like your
1: the shoulder pads, that was the 80s.
0: Yeah,
1: and the hairspray
0: type of style, the dress, you know what I'm saying, the parachute
1: the pants. The Soul Glow hairstyle. Yeah.
0: Jerry curls and
1: Jerry curl,
0: like
1: yeah.
0: Yeah, so bring that out and get down with the style of what I'm about to deliver to you right here. Bantanas Radio, y'all. Listen up. Yeah.

0: Did y'all hear what I just played? That was Angela Bofill. Yeah, Angela Bofill. Much respect to you for doing that track. The name of the song is called Can't Slow Down. I'm going to play that again and again on this show. And that's off the album, Let Me Be The One. And before Angela Bofill, I played a track by The Quick. And the name of the track is called Zulu. And the name of the album is called Fascinating Rhythm. And before that was Chaka Khan. The name track is called We Got Each Other. Each Other. I say each other. That's the way we say it in South. Each Other. Off the album, What You Gonna Do For Me. And to set it off is by 52nd Street. And the name of the song is called You're My Last Chance. Off the album, Late Night Tales presents... presents what, Charles? Let me look. Give me a second. Presents Automatic Soul, selected and mixed by Groove Armada and Tom Finlay. So, yeah, man, that's what we do right here. Give you global music for all occasions and... And you know, we go to eras and things like that. So that was the 80s era. So anywhere's BB?
1: Yes, talking about global music, 52nd Street, the group, is from Manchester in the UK. And it was formed in 1980. I was surprised to see that it was a British group.
0: Yeah.
1: And then I have a couple of facts about Chaka Khan. She has won 10 Grammy Awards, including two as a member of the band Rufus. And then the second fact is that at the age of 11, she formed a girl group that was inspired by the Supremes. And the group was called the Crystalettes, and it included her sister, Chaka Khan's younger sister.
0: Okay, cool, cool. All right, we got more from WizKid, French Montana, Outkast coming up next, y'all, right here at Bantanaz Radio. Yeah.

0: Yeah, yeah, we up out of here. Thank you for listening to our show, Banter Knots Radio. We'll be right back, you know what I'm saying, next time, same channel, same radio station and things like that. I just wish y'all peace, man. All peace and love, you know what I'm saying? Make sure you take care of each other and make sure everybody is safe from harm. Make sure everybody is not, you know, being in trouble and things like that. Take care of each other, you know what I'm saying? I mean it from the bottom of my heart. And I wish y'all the best and everything, and have a good week, good weekend, and have fun and not trouble, all right? Any words, BB?
1: So make sure you come back next week, same time, same channel, and tune in for the next episode of Banter Knots Radio.

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1: This is Wade Bransky with the Chief Organizer's Report, Lawn Mowing and More. Mowing your yard doesn't necessarily rank near the top of anyone's list of top 10 favorite ways to spend their time. It's a chore, especially in the South, where it seems the grass is always growing, and if it's not grass, it's some greenish form of weeds or unnamed plant life. Add to the degree of difficulty, particularly in the Gulf Coast and New Orleans climate, where the heat and humidity might be great for the grass, that combination can kick the mower's butt pretty hard. I thought of all this reading an article in the Wall Street Journal making the claim that this was now a competitive status symbol for some variety of white-collar, well-paid men seeking the holy grail of the perfect lawn. If this is a fad, it hasn't come to my neighborhood yet. Maybe this is a suburban or East Coast thing, or simply from another planet. My first job at 13 with my brother, as I've often reported, was hiring out with my dad's power mower and edger to neighbors and vacationers who wouldn't or couldn't mow their own yards. If they have money, aren't they hiring landscapers or yard men? The article has an answer. There's a hidden financial flex. Hiring landscapers can achieve the same aesthetic and flash disposable income. But a trendy personal finance axiom is that there are three levels of wealth. Mowing your own lawn, paying someone else to do it, then mowing your own lawn. Really? Is that what's happening? I'm not sure. I've always mowed my own yard, as my dad did before me, religiously. He came by it honestly. His father and untold generations before him in Germany were farmers of one sort or another there or in eastern Russia. My grandfather's name was Erdmann, which means man of the soil in German. My mother was a garden clubber and a horticultural judge at general and specialized flower shows, and my father did the work regularly and steadfastly into his 80s to make it work for them. When I would mow their yard, I have to admit, it was in the blood. It's impossible not to think of the number of times you were simply following your father's footsteps as you pushed the mower or tried to manage the heavy, automatic, self-driven one he got later in his life until it was too much for him. Our own yard in New Orleans is a postage stamp affair, and that's a good thing. It's a long way from perfect, and I can do the whole job in 15 minutes, which suits me fine. There's another side to this, though. The Journal reporter reached out for Ohio's former U.S. House Speaker, John Boehner, long retired and pushed out of that job in an earlier version of that cantankerous outfit. Boehner tells something of a secret. He explained that mowing the lawn is a cover story. What looks to others like a chore is actually a refuge from screens, coworkers, children, and everything else that demands mental energy. Think of this as taking time for yourself, Boehner said. Now you don't want to tell anybody that, all right. They might not let you do it if they think you're enjoying it. Cutting the grass will be the smallest of the benefits. You'll get a lot more out of taking your time and forgetting about all kinds of things. It's healthy for you. I'm surprised to find that I would agree with Boehner about anything, but he's not wrong about this. There's something that these guys are not saying, and that has to do with riding mowers and what are called zero turns. Sitting on one or the other with cans on your ears is different than shoving and grinding through high grass with a push mower, blades, or gas. Without having the discussion, I can tell my son and I agree on this score. It's fun to handle a zero turn at our camp. It's like driving a motorcycle off the highway without fear of other cars coming at you. Spending an hour or more mowing these big machines requires total focus and concentration, dodging roots and rocks. But it's weirdly mentally refreshing, even if exhausting in real labor. Plus, when you look at the job when it's over, it's not perfect, but it's beautiful in its own way. And very satisfying, despite, like Sisyphus, knowing that you will do this all over again soon, as will your sons and daughters, or others as long, as the ground lies still and the grass grows again and again until time or the climate stops the cycle. This is Wade Bransky. For questions or comments, www.chieforganizer.org. You take it from here to there.
2: 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This one's called Roots and Culture.

Okay, guys, we're inside of the One Love Reggae Party. I'm your host, Ross Levi. So we're going to keep this show moving. We're going to keep it grooving. We're going to keep shooting out the vibes. Big shouts out to my man, Wayne Powell, down at number 10, Fireside, Allen Grill and Benton. Big respect to you, Wayne. You know, I was looking up your type sound you was telling me about, man. I have some, and I've been searching for it, and I will pull it up, man, and rock you some, though, you know. That's for sure, man. So, you know, it might not be this week, but hold tight for me, and, you know, we can definitely do that for you. Okay, guys, keep it locked. It's your community radio station. It's the voice of the people.

Yeah, massive, massive selection. So nice, we're gonna box it back twice. Big shout out Brian Brimstone, Chubby, all the crew. Yeah, Herbs, man.

this one from the request line, Selling in Love. 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Yeah. My man, Benil Miller, Sailing in Love, the reggae party.

Yes, guys, right now we're going to keep the vibes flowing. Yeah, somebody say, hey, man, let's run down through some old school reggae mixes. So that's what we're going to do. We're going to drop a few for you right here. Sounds from the Prince, Dennis Brown.

0: 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From the CBD to Chalmette, from the river to the lake, we're downtown, not uptown, but we're the voice of the people for all of New Orleans.
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0: the One Love Reggae Party. It's called the Globalization Rhythm Mix. I want to apologize, man, for a few bad, one bad song, brother, that was in the mix there, you know. Sometimes you forget, sometimes that happens, but good evening. Yeah, it's the One Love Reggae Party, guys. We up in this joint, and we're back for another week. Want to give you a great, great show, so make sure you keep it locked right here. Your community radio station. Yes, the voice of the people. All right. Big shouts out to all the sister stations. 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And all over the wide, whole wide world web. Yeah, you can catch us everywhere at any time, you know. Great music in store. Lots of vibes. Yeah. Enough respect to each and every one. We're going to move inside music from Antoni B. It's the Reggae Party.
1: One Motion Records. Antoni B. Love is the only solution to all this problem in the world. That's what I'm saying. Yeah.

Yeah, guess what, guys? We're gonna pull it up from the top. Sounds from Barry Hammond's Beanie Man. It's a musical disc, your community radio station.

render God provision and for leadership. Ooh, yeah.

Yeah. For my man Gramps Morgan. Runaway Bay. Runaway Bay, Jamaica. This one's just for you guys. Yeah. Enough respect to you each and every time. Keep them coming for me. I got you.

Yeah, gonna box that one back from the top, man. Request line, Runaway Bay, and I tell you, it's got a little country twang to it. You know what I'm saying? You know, a little Johnny Cash twang to it. And a reggae style, Runaway Bay, Grams Morgan. Runaway.

Gramps Morgan from Morgan Heritage. Steve, Brenda, just for you guys, all right. Gotta know, I gotta keep you guys happy, you know, and listening to the great reggae music. Arise, Roots.

0: moving from the Sensi ride. We're going to take you up on top of the mountain. The mountain top sounds from Gappy Ranks.
1: It's a righteous tune, me I go do, you know. It's a mountain top tune, yeah.

sound some Lucky D, Lucky, Lucky D, Peter Huntingdale, Helen from the UK, back-to-back selections from Mr. Peter Huntingdale, check out the mix on this one.

Oh my gosh, man, I tell you what, we gotta box this one back to the top. Sounds of Mr. Peter Huntingale. Lovely day. Hope you're having a lovely, lovely day out there, people. I love you. Yeah. Old Bill with a selection.

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0: think we all running, thinking that we can hide. I think we running, trying to get away. But sooner or later, we're gonna realize we're gonna meet up with the truth face to face.
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2: And getting ready. Let me tell you that my name is Willie Cosme, and this is Salsa from A to Z. We're going to start this hour with something by Tempo 74, 74. This one is called Boy al Pinto. I'm betting on the Pinto. This is about a rooster, okay? We still have the classics coming up. Stay with me for some fine Salsa.

Let me tell you, that last set started with Boy Al Pinto. I'm betting on that Pinto Rooster. That was Tempo 74. We follow that one with Con Sandra en la Cama, with Sandra in Bed. That was Jose Alberto El Canario. And we ended that set with Amor a Primera Vista, Love at First Sight. That was Michael Stewart. Now you know, you're listening to the best little salsa show on radio, okay? Only here on purpose. We're getting ready for the classics. Now we're going to hit some classics from the 70s. That's how I roll with the classics here. Some of you may remember some of the songs, but I hope not. I prefer it when it's new to you too. Okay, we're going to start the classics with something by Orquesta Zodiac. This one is called El Adios, The Goodbye. We're going to follow that with Johnny Pacheco. This is with Pete El Conde Rodriguez on vocals. This comes from their 1971 Los Compadres, the Compadres recording. Dulce con Dulce, Sweetness with Sweetness, Candy with Candy. We follow that one with Ray Barreto from his Barreto Power from 1972. De que te quejas tú? What are you complaining about? And we're going to end the classics with Richie Ray and Bobby Cruz with Mickey B. Marian vocals. This comes from their El Sonido Bestial de Richie Ray and Bobby Cruz recording from 1971. This one is called La Vimari. So here go the classics. Sit back and enjoy, or stand up and dance.

And that be the classics there. We listen to Orquesta Zodiac, Johnny Pacheco with Pete Conde Rodriguez, the Ray Barreto Orchestra, and Richie Ray and Bobby Cruz. That was with Mickey B. Marianne vocals. All classics from the 70s. That's how we roll around here. Okay, we got time for about 3 or 4 more songs. We're going to start this last set with Robbie Salinas from his Espérame, Wait For Me recording. Title of the song, Decir Adiós, Saying Goodbye. Followed by Robert Avellanet from his Sentir, Feel or Feeling recording. Miente, the title of the song, Lie. And we're going to end that set with Rafi Santi y su conjunto from his Todavía Tengo Ansias, I Still Desire recording. The title of the song, I Wish You Love, yes, in English. Okay, folks, I'm going to say goodbye. My name is Willie Cosme. This has been and still is Salsa from A to Z. I hope you enjoyed the program. I know I did. We'll see you next time. Bye.

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And let's get ready. You're listening to Willy Cosme. This is Salsa from A to Z. But today, we're going Spanish Caribbean for you. We got some salsa. That's the Cuba Rican music known for its twists and turns on the dance floor, similar to the old-style swing music. From the Dominican Republic, we've got merengue and bachata. Merengue, you can swing to it also. It's nice and peppy. And bachata is something you dance a little closer to your partner. We've also got reggaeton, born in New York City. It's more an urban type of music. I like to call it Spanish hip-hop. Dance the same. And that's what we've been bringing you today. I'll probably do this on a more regular basis. Don't forget, you could write to me any comments, requests. My email address is arcarican340. That's A-R-K-A-R-I-C-A-N 340 at yahoo.com. I'm going to keep it going with that Caribbean music, but from the Spanish islands of Puerto Rico, Cuba, and the Dominican Republic. We're going to start hour number two with a merengue. This is Mr. Roll. It's called La Bendición, The Blessing.

Ángel and Chris with Franco el Gorila. Title of the song, Fuera de Control. He saw this beauty at the club, bought her a drink. She wanted to dance, and on the dance floor, he went out of control. Fuera de Control, bumping and grinding the night away. That one was followed by Tito Rojas and India. Maldito y bendito amor. Cursed and blessed love. Blessed or cursed, may love live. And we ended that set with DJ Africa and DJ Cons and several others. The night and place are perfect to find las mujeres guapas, the pretty women. Let's keep it going. We got the Caribbean music going for you today. And here we go.

And we started that last set with Optimo. Title of the song, Vuelve, Return or Come Back. He knows it's his fault, but he wants her to vuelve, come back. That was followed by the Colombian group Pelusa and Escuela de la Salsa, the School of Salsa, honoring how good salsa in Colombia is. That one was followed by Papi Chulo and Agarrala, Grab Her, Dance Her and Show Her That You the Man. That was Pelusa, Agarrala. We finished that set with Prince Royce, a bachata called Solita. She was all alone. They eyed each other, and he knew that she would never be Solita alone again. We're coming up to the last set. I'm just going to go ahead and play them through to the end. We're going to start this last set with a song by Plan B. It's called Mi Vecinita, My Neighbor. It's going to be followed by Pirulo y La Tribu and Esa Es La Que Me Gusta. She's the one I like. Followed by Raul Garcia and Mala Actitud. She's got a bad attitude. And we're going to end today's show with the Puerto Rico All-Stars and Pura Candela, Pure Flame. We'll be back next week with some more salsa for you. We'll see you next time. Have a good one. I hope you enjoyed. I know I did. Bye.

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1: This is Reid Rathke with the Daily Voice of the People News Bulletin. Hunger strike continues, protests by the Cockroach Party in India over the country's treatment of students. Between 2014 and 2024, $261 million in compensation for 250,900 workers was won by the DOL Office of Federal Contract Compliance. More than 22,600 workers received new job opportunities or salary adjustments. Trump has now gutted the agencies. Homeland Security declined to release the names of officers involved in high-profile killings, most recently this month in Maine and Texas, leaving officials and residents clamoring for information while altering a past policy of transparency to the public. Andrew and Tristan Tate, prominent influencers in the so-called Manosphere, long based in Romania, were arrested by federal marshals in Miami in connection with new criminal charges of rape and sex trafficking in England. Chinese startup Moonshot AI released Kim K3, the world's largest open-source AI system, allowing anyone to use, modify, and build on it freely, narrowing the lead of U.S. AI systems. Netanyahu's government adopted divisive laws to shore up his right-wing base before coming Israeli elections. Israel is funding a multi-million-dollar U.S. influence campaign using AI-driven text and conservative media seeking to improve its public reputation. In investigations involving Alibaba, Eagle Bank, and Abbott Laboratories, the Justice Department declined to charge companies or executives even when prosecutors thought executives or managers were involved in the wrongdoing. In Germany, grocery stores and retail shopping are banned from opening on Sundays. Now there's pressure to change. From coconut sellers to billionaires, more than 90% of Brazilian adults, more than 140 million people, regularly use PIX, a government-run program that allows users to transfer money in seconds on cell phones at no cost. In less than 6 years, PIX now handles more transactions in Latin America's biggest economy than credit and debit cards combined.